0: gotta throw these away. So I've been getting rid of the emergency sauces in the car. Well, the big bucket of emergency sauces I have in my pantry, that's another story. Don't you even keep your hands off of it. Some of them are starting to get a little sticky, so I might have to sort through them, but lay off of my emergency sauces.
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1: My name's Brandy Lene. I saw this. It was so simple, but yet a powerful reminder. It says, tell someone you love them today because tomorrow is not promised.

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1: My name is Brandy Lene. So glad we get to celebrate the day together. And one of the most popular Christian artists in the world right now is Brandon Lake. He's got a new song out called That's Who I Praise. And here he is sharing a little bit of the story behind that song.
2: Hey, y'all, it's Brandon Lake, and I have a new song out called That's Who I Praise. And I've been loving singing this song and seeing videos of you singing this song. It's got so many Bible characters throughout the lyrics. And what encourages me about it is while the lyrics are kind of positioned to say, you know, I want to dance like David. I want to have a faith like Paul. I want a gift like Mary brought to the Lord. What, you know, is encouraging to me is that while they demonstrated amazing postures of faith, they weren't perfect. And so it encourages me today to know that, like, you know what, even in my insecurity and my weakness, and I might not have much I feel like I could offer God, no, like, he's still worthy of my praise. He's still worthy of my surrender. And today's another great day to give him a sacrifice of praise.

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1: 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Glad you're here.
0: Whatever it is you're praying, trusting, believing God for, never stop trusting and believing. Anthony, you said you were facing some financial issues and feeling really frustrated. You had one of those days where you just spent some time in prayer. What happened after that?
2: Well, that day I ended up getting home and my mom handed me the mail. And what happened was the school had a overbalance from a tuition they received from a grant that I received a while back. It gave it a balance, so the school refunded me the check, a big check that helped me cover the rest of my bills, helped me get back on track as far as my payments on my car and everything. And it was just, I mean, just from 1 hour of putting my faith into God, and then he just blessed me with the money. It was just amazing. And it was just, I was at that point where I just had given up and wanted to quit.
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1: My name's Brandy, and we're focusing on the good stuff that's been going on in our lives, because when we do that, it makes the rest of the stuff seem a little less stressful. Dana, tell us something good.
2: Okay, so February 2013, I was diagnosed with breast cancer, and basically told to put my life on hold for a year through chemo and radiation, and really with God's strength and a good attitude, I went to work every day through chemo. I went to work every day through radiation. Just decided I wasn't gonna put my life on hold. I came home as a single mom, took care of my kids, and just pushed through it. And it was a blessing. And you know, I don't take credit for it, because I think that strength definitely comes from God. But definitely choosing, you know, making the choice to stay.

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2: So what is it? What's got to go? I'm Brandy. Thanks so much for letting me keep you company. And with gas prices through the roof, we've been sharing some ideas with one another about how to save money, what we got to cut and let go of. And so I'm curious, what's on the chopping block, Elizabeth?
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6: 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The 211 Local Information Program has a great opportunity to brighten up the days of senior citizens in our community. Joining us is Paige Woodward. 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Tell us how this works.
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0: 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Usually when you spend some time with your kids, there's a good story to share after. I'm Brandy Lanaig. Amy, what's yours?
1: It was after church. I was with my brother and my niece and nephew. And my niece tells my dad, "Dad, see, I was starving." And my nephew got mad at her. And he looks at her and he goes, "Carlene, don't say you're starving. Other kids in the world are starving. That's why they have the Starvation Army."

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1: My name's Brandy. Love means something different to all of us. It looks like something different to all of us. And I saw this story today. It was actually a video online of a woman. She's in a school gymnasium. She's at a basketball game. There's a crowd around. And all of a sudden, all of the players from one of the team, they came up and they hugged her. And the story is that her son was a part of that high school basketball team at one point. He lost his life in a car accident. She still attends every single game. And before the start of each game, the players all come up and give her a hug before each and every game. That, to me, is love.

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1: We're putting the kids in the spotlight, sharing those favorite, cute, funny, and heartwarming stories. 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
2: 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And she said, I'm going to be my own person.
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1: I'm Brandy. Glad you're here. I saw this online and I wanted to share it because, well, maybe it might encourage you. Apparently, Gen Z thinks they have discovered something new. They call it silent walking. And really all it is, going for a walk.
2: So this all started when my nutritionist recommended that I start walking 30 minutes a day instead of doing like insane cardio like I used to. Those workouts were making my body inflamed. That's a story for another time. And as I was about to go out on my first 30-minute walk, my sweet boyfriend challenged me to walk without distractions. No AirPods, no podcast, no music, just me, myself, and I. And at first I was like, my anxiety could never, which is probably what you're thinking. But something within me was like, let me just try it. And look, the first 2 minutes are mayhem. Your mind is racing, you're gonna have anxiety. Something happens after 2 minutes where your brain just gets into this flow state and everything is quiet. And suddenly, you can hear yourself. So if you're never alone with your thoughts and you never get quiet, you're gonna miss the whispers. And those whispers are the most important to be paying attention to. After 30 minutes of silent walking, I suddenly had the clarity that I had been always looking for. The brain fog lifted. Suddenly, all these ideas are flowing into me because I'm giving them space to enter. When you're listening to a podcast or music, you're distracting yourself. You're not letting the signs and the ideas have space to come to you. Every time I finish a silent walk, I have a new idea for my business. I've untangled a weird situation in my head that I've been ruminating over, and I feel like a lot of my current question marks get answered. Look, if I can do it, you can do it, I promise. Just try it out, trust me. If you can only do 5 minutes to start, that's fine. Build up to the 30, but give yourself the gift of getting quiet and listening. These

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0: Christian FM. I'm Brandy. Thanks so much for letting me keep you company. If you have been feeling anxious, stressed out, 6-year-old Jackson has a reminder to share with you.
1: Psalm 91. Those who live in the shelter of the Most High find rest in the shadow of the Almighty. This I declare about the Lord. He alone is my refuge, my place of safety. He's my God and I trust him. For he will rescue you from every trap and protect you from deadly disease. He will cover you with his feathers. He will shelter you with his wings. His faithful promises are your armor and protection. Do not be afraid of the terrors of the night, nor the arrow that flies in the day. Do not dread the disease that stalks at darkness, nor the disaster that strikes at midday, though thousands shall fall.

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1: Usually when you spend some time with your kids, there's a good story to share after. I'm Brandy Lene. Amy, what's yours?
2: It was after church. I was with my brother and my niece and nephew. And my niece told my dad, "Dad, see, I was starving." And my nephew got mad at her. And he looked at her and he goes, "Pauline, don't think you're starving. Other kids in the world are starving. That's why they have the Starvation Army."

0: 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We're putting the kids in the spotlight, sharing those favorite, cute, funny, and heartwarming stories. My name's Brandy Lene. Laura, what's your favorite kid story?
1: My daughter's now 17, but when she was about 18 months old and she told us she was working on her independence, and we said, well, you don't even know what that means. And she said, I'm going to be my own person.
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3: 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Here's an opportunity for you, your family, your organization, or your church to help kids in need on the Treasure Coast. It's called Care Portal, and locally it's being implemented by 4 Kids. Joining me is Executive Director Michael Keene. And Michael, what is Care Portal all about?
4: Care Portal is simply a piece of technology that helps connect the child welfare agencies with the local faith-based community and organizations who want to help. We know that churches have a desire to help their local community, but sometimes just don't know what or where that need is. Care Portal directly lets them know how to help, who to contact so that they can help, and what's essentially needed.
3: And then that individual, family, or church could actually engage with the family in need.
4: That's exactly right. It's purposed to make meaningful connections within the community. So churches are able to respond directly to the need and directly to the family so that not only they can provide items for them to stabilize their environment, but they can invite them to church, to Bible study, to vacation Bible school, to children's ministries, so that they can continue a relationship with this family to help take them out of the crisis mode that they're in and give them a stable environment to live and thrive.
3: Give me a typical thing you might see on Care Portal where a church could step in and say, we can meet that need.
4: One of our most often requested items are beds. It's unbelievable how many children in our own area don't sleep on beds at night. And our churches, when they see that need, they jump right on it and are able to provide beds. That's a basic life necessity for children in our area. So beds are very common, cribs, car seats, baby formula, wipes and diapers for new moms. There's also the possibility of rent and utility assistance that families need as well, especially in this market.
3: So this seems like a great opportunity for a church to say, let's engage a local family who we haven't met yet. We're going to meet a physical need, maybe start a relationship, and maybe bring them closer to Christ.
4: That's absolutely right. It really is a gospel ministry tool. You know, a lot of churches are looking for local missions, but now you get local missions directly to your email inbox. You don't have to go out and look for them. They come straight to you.
3: It's called Care Portal. It's being administered through 4 Kids of the Treasure Coast here locally. If someone wants to get involved or learn more about Care Portal, how can they do that?
4: My number is 772-281-6222. Or they can visit us on our website at 4kidstreasurecoast.org and click on the Help Kids tab. And on there, you'll find a drop-down menu that says Care Portal.
3: Michael Keene from 4Kids of the Treasure Coast, thank you so much.
4: Thanks, Bruce.
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0: Christian FM. We're putting the kids in the spotlight, sharing those favorite cute, funny, and heartwarming stories. My name's Brandy Lene. Laura, what's your favorite kid story?
1: My daughter's now 17, but when she was about 18 months old and she told us she was working on her independence, and we said, well, you don't even know what that means. 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

0: Hey, my name is Brant. Producer Sherry is here. We'd love to give you an honorary doctorate.
1: Many people are calling and asking for one. Yeah.
0: Throwing them out like candy. Why not?
1: Well, there's a reason. You're
0: like, are you guys accredited?
1: Yeah.
0: Yeah.
1: I
0: accredited
1: right.
0: us.
1: Yes, you did.
0: And then you're like, well, who accredits the accreditors? I don't know. Right?
1: That's an inception question
0: right.
1: that we don't
0: it
1: have
0: really
1: the
0: is.
1: Answer to.
0: The
1: yeah.
0: point is, what do you deserve an honorary doctorate in? Like real life skills
1: mm-hmm.
0: that you're really awesome at.
1: Yes. It could be a narrow area
0: Very narrow,
1: of interest.
0: Or quirky.
1: Yes.
0: That's great. 855-90-BRANT is the number. 855-90-BRANT.

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2: It's time. If you want an honorary doctorate, we will give you one. But you got to tell us what for.
1: Right.
2: And it doesn't have to be, you know, strictly speaking, an academic field.
1: Yeah. Because we're not accredited by any academic organization.
2: No, we've seen fit to accredit ourselves as a doctorate granting institution.
1: And we're handing them out.
2: And we're handing them out like candy. So you just got to tell us what you want one for, and we'll give you one. It's 855-90-BRANT.
3: Hey, Brant and Sherry, I am Danny, and I am looking for an honorary doctorate in answering my wife and almost always talking to her in song lyrics. It's a weird thing that I have, but it's something that drives her completely nuts. And for some reason, I can't stop. I enjoy it. So, that's what I'm hoping for an honorary doctorate in.
2: Well, I can't go for that. No can do, sir,
1: Brant, please don't do this.
2: All right, I'm just kidding.
1: All right.
2: Yes, the answer is yes. So, congratulations. Hey, this is Brant. 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
1: This is really encouraging. I've heard from a lot of listeners who are actually doing the thing about treating traffic as forgiveness practice.
0: Oh, that's wonderful.
1: Actually doing this thing and saying, yes, it works. Like you pray for a blessing over somebody just cut you off. You start praying for people who haven't done anything to you. I mean, you just see somebody on the side of the road. Mm-hmm. Like, pray for them. See what it does to your own heart. Do this thing. Pretty soon, they won't be as annoying. The people who do cut you off.
0: Yeah.
1: Pretty soon, like, that'll just become a practice.
0: Your heart starts to change.
1: Yeah, you'll have a better day. You will. And better days, you know what that makes for? Better life.

0: trust the person? I think this is probably the definition of friend. Would I trust that person with a robot army?
1: And if someone says no, then they're not your friend.
2: And totally intentional. Refreshingly odd. Oddly refreshing. 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
1: So this thing that people in Europe are complaining about our smiles.
0: American smiles?
1: Yeah.
0: Why?
1: They say it creeps them out.
0: Well, why?
1: Too white, the teeth.
0: Oh, okay. Doesn't
1: too,
0: seem
1: too regular.
0: Mm-hmm. Doesn't seem natural or normal. A lot of people get their smiles.
1: We have a bigger cosmetic dentistry industry in the U.S. and Canada. It's $20 billion a year. Okay,
0: sure.
1: Fine.
0: Yeah.
1: Like, cut us a little slack. A smile that looks a little too perfect, they said.
0: Like, yeah.
1: I mean, we got our own problems.
0: We do. Just, and they are many.
1: Yeah.
0: But yeah.
1: Like,
0: thank goodness we're still smiling. Oh,
1: yeah. Let us smile.
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2: When I was walking through one of the hardest seasons of my life, I found myself stuck in survival mode. In the middle of all of that, I started declaring these words over myself, and they were, I'm safe, I'm loved, I'm more than enough, I'm worthy because I'm His. Those daily declarations became the foundation for this song, and it's more than just lyrics. A reminder that no matter what you're walking through, you are loved, you're chosen, you're enough because you're His. When

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1: It's a real thing. If you have trouble sleeping, one thing you can do is ask God for wisdom. Hmm. I know that sounds weird, but it does help. Yeah. And I'm growing in this area too. We're all growing up. We're asking God for wisdom. He'll give it to you. Mm-hmm. But think about it. Over time, maybe it's not the way to get to sleep tonight, but over your life, you'll get a lot more sleep. Because wisdom will give you an idea of what matters and what doesn't. That'll help you have fewer regrets.
0: Oh, yes.
1: Regrets are what keep us up sometimes.
0: But that's so true.
1: So you'll have fewer regrets because you've made fewer foolish decisions that you have to live with. You'll have less anger because you have wisdom in that area about how to forgive people, how to handle anger. You'll have gratitude because of your wisdom. So you're thankful for God's forgiveness for you.
0: Yeah.
1: Which gives you peace to extend that to other people. You'll have less anxiety because you'll know what you can control and what you can't. And you'll have the wisdom to be able to talk to God about that stuff.
0: Yeah.
1: The decisions you're making won't tend to add stress. Let's say you want a new Corvette or whatever, but you're like, well, wisdom will maybe, nothing against Corvettes, but like as an example, like that could be something that costs you sleep later on if you buy something that's too expensive.
0: True. Yeah.
1: Like wisdom really helps with sleep.
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1: Hi, this is Allison from Macaroni Kid, here with our top five picks for family-friendly things to do this weekend. 1. 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Bring the family to the Florida Oceanographic Coastal Center in Stuart for the grand opening of their new Waterworks Exploration Zone, which features a large interactive water table. You'll also be able to explore the center's aquariums, animals, and nature trail. The center is open from 10 a.m. to 4 p.m., and admission is $20 for adults and $10 for children ages 3 to 12. 5. Take your preschoolers to Little Wonders at Environmental Learning Center in Vero Beach. This nature enrichment and early literacy program for 2 to 5-year-olds is on Saturday at 10 a.m. and 11:30 a.m. The cost is $15 per child, and you must pre-register on their website. 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
1: Number one, Little Debbie zebra cakes. 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
2: Okay.
1: Swiss rolls. 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
1: And it's so hard to do, and it's so good for us, and that is to let ourselves be bored for a little bit, because we're so used to constant dopamine hits or entertainment. Like, it's not necessarily good for our brains. Having a little bit of time, if you can take 15 minutes, set the phone down, just spend it in quiet with God. Maybe it's an hour, and just listen. I know that's hard, but we're actually more bored as a society because we're...
2: All the stuff.
1: Yeah, it's because of all the stuff. Mm-hmm. In fact, I read, this was just yesterday, I read that the concept of boring didn't come into use until the 18th century. It was not a human idea. Like, it just wasn't out there. Because people are too busy, like, with life. And being, like, life was enough. But we just have so much going on all the time. Just to pull back a little bit, just something, but dare to be bored. Try it and see what happens. Hey, this is Brant. 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
1: Sometimes we like to sit on the old back porch, have some lemonade.
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0: Mm-hmm.
1: Do you remember getting like at a fair or something, a carnival, but they have like the ice cream that was in a plastic little bucket, small plastic bucket.
0: No.
1: With a lid. And then the spoon was a piece of wood.
0: What?
1: You don't remember that?
0: No. What in the world?
1: No, it's like a little round. It was a piece of wood. It was like literally.
0: Oh, it was a piece of wood. It was barely a spoon.
1: Yeah.
0: That wasn't ice cream. We used to do that with shaved ice.
1: Okay.
0: Yeah, I know what you're talking about.
1: That was weird.
0: It was. Why are we eating off a stick?
1: Right.
0: That was weird. And we didn't question it.
1: No. Just pack me off a piece of that 2x4 and I'll enjoy this ice cream.

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1: So I'm going back and rereading Genesis. Why in the world? I mean, this question, I hope people don't take this wrong. Mm-hmm. I know some will anyway, but that's part of the deal. Mm-hmm. Why was God wanting to hang out with these people? Mm-hmm. I mean, the longer Genesis goes on, mm-hmm.
0: the more you're like, seriously?
1: I know we like to hand pick certain stories, and mm-hmm. then that's what I grew up hearing about.
0: Right.
1: And then there's all these other ones like, are you kidding me? Mm-hmm. What a bunch of liars and cheats mm-hmm. and cowards in many cases, but also a little bit narcissistic.
0: Yeah.
1: There's some stuff I'm seeing now, like, what? This isn't to blow a hole through your faith in God at all. Mm-hmm. I mean, I'm bringing this up because God's so good in all of this. He's so faithful to them.
0: Mm-hmm. So because committed.
1: He made this promise mm-hmm. to be loyal. And he's loyal through all these generations, and he's loyal to you and me. And I read this, and I'm actually encouraged. I'm like, man, he will stick with us.
2: 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You're not alone, and your pain matters. 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

speak with human eloquence and angelic ecstasy, but don't love, I'm nothing but the creaking of a rusty gate. If I speak God's word with power, revealing all of his mysteries and making everything as plain as day, and if I have faith to say to a mountain, jump, and it jumps, but I don't love, I'm nothing. If I give all I own to the poor, or even go to the stake to be burned as a martyr, but I don't love, I've gotten nowhere. So, no matter what I say, no matter what I believe, no matter what I do, I'm bankrupt without love.

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1: They've helped me through some tough times. When it's not tough times, even I love just listening to the stories and the music and the testimonies.
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1: We were just talking about this in the Bible. I was mentioning in Genesis, the longer Genesis goes on, you read those stories of those people, it's amazing God sticks with them.
0: Mm-hmm.
1: But that's true. Sherry was just saying this off the air, but like all the way through the Bible.
0: There's no one you can point to and say they sure had it together.
1: No.
0: No. Nobody.
1: Which has to be deliberate. Again, this is over 66 books.
0: Mm-hmm.
1: And the only one who makes any sense, ultimately, is Jesus.
0: Yeah.
1: That's it. Everything points towards him from the beginning. There's rumors, suggestions of him from the very start. And then in Revelation, he's the one coming back. Like, it's all about him from start to finish. That's why whenever anybody wants to talk about religion and stuff or Christianity and it's not actually about Jesus himself, I'm kind of like,
0: Yeah. And then they say, well, it just doesn't make any sense. No, you're right. You've taken out the central figure. Any story without a central figure doesn't make sense.
1: It doesn't. And it gets real boring real fast, honestly.
0: Hey, friends, it's Sherry. You know what? My mom, Miss Bev, has always been someone who keeps learning. 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
1: Hi, this is Allison from Macaroni Kid, here with our top five picks for family-friendly things to do this weekend. 1. 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You'll also be able to explore the center's aquariums, animals, and nature trail. The center is open from 10 a.m. to 4 p.m., and admission is $20 for adults and $10 for children ages 3 to 12. 5. Take your preschoolers to Little Wonders at Environmental Learning Center in Vero Beach. This nature enrichment and early literacy program for 2 to 5-year-olds is on Saturday at 10 a.m. and 11:30 a.m. The cost is $15 per child, and you must pre-register on their website. To find more details and events, search for your city at macaronikid.com.

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My name is Brant. We do a lot of extra stuff, Sherry and I, on the Brant and Sherry Oddcast, and you can find it at any of the usual podcast places, and we appreciate it.

0: Because feeling good feels good. This is the Brent Hanson Show. The story behind the song, Ain't No Way. Here's Jamie McDonald.
1: There's so many instances in my life where I can look back and say, he really has never, ever failed me. Because when you get in a situation and it's not looking so good, it's so easy for us to freak out and just say, God, where are you? Have you forgotten about me?
2: Ain't no way that he's gonna let me down.
1: And this song, Ain't No Way, is just all about that declaration. As I look back over my life, there's not one time that you failed me, and you're gonna show up for me now.

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1: Oh, check it out. I have not breaking animal news, kind of old donkey news. So it's not it's kind of breaking to me because I just heard this. I just studied this.
0: It's breaking to me news.
1: Breaking to me animal news. About donkeys.
0: Okay.
1: But it has a spiritual application.
0: Oh, well, then that makes it all right.
1: Right. So bear with me. Right? So there's these donkeys that work in coal mines in Wales. And they had to be retrained because a lot of the coal miners in Wales, when this happened, I think 19th century, like they all became believers.
0: Okay.
1: And the donkeys only responded to curse words. And they actually had to retrain them. Because they'd been yelled at so badly.
0: Yes.
1: And these guys are like, we're not going to be that way anymore.
0: What is the spiritual application here?
1: hang on. Well,
0: why don't you just let us get our own? We'll just, you don't have to.
1: Yeah, right. That's, look, I don't have to tie everything up in a ribbon for you, do I? Right?
0: Yeah.
1: You don't have to, silver platter, like the obvious moral, you figure it out. Hey, this is Brant. So my wife, Carolyn, and I are in the process of getting a mortgage. And what's wild to me is we have moved and bought houses a few times over the years. We still get confused by the whole process, just being honest. 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
7: 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The temp is set to 72. It's 91.
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1: Everything Jesus tells us is for our own good. I'm convinced of that. We talk about that a lot on the show. His way of life. He knows everything he's saying is for our own good. When he's talking about love the Lord your God with all your heart, soul, mind, strength, it's good for you. It's good for me. Because it puts everything in order. You know, I'm a sinner, and I don't sin because I lack information.
0: That's a good point.
1: Yeah. Right? I just love things in the wrong way, in the wrong order, and my desires get disordered. But loving God with everything I have orders things. Again, everything Jesus tells us is for our own good.

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1: Two Scottish adventurers drove a car from the North Pole to the South Pole.
2: All right.
0: And real wisdom.
1: I was more impressed. It's a husband and wife.
2: My goodness.
1: Now that.
2: Yeah.
1: This is.
2: That's impressive.
1: That is impressive.
0: Refreshingly odd. Oddly refreshing. This is The Brant Hanson Show.

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1: When we really look at us, we look at our nutritional situation in the United States.
0: Yes, that is exactly what we have as a situation.
1: We have a situation.
0: Yeah.
1: What do we need added to our nutritional, to our diet, to enhance our health?
0: Make it less
1: needed.
0: Of a situation, yeah.
1: Well, Starbucks has announced they're launching the Strawberry Funnel Cake Frappuccino. Because apparently that, they looked at us and they said,
0: what they need,
1: right?
0: Yeah, is more sugar.
1: It's so funny because all over, like plastered all over their restaurants is, we're looking out for your health, health, health, health, health, health, health, health, health, health. So funnel cake, if it ever happens, you know.
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1: God is looking for loyalty from us. We've talked about this a lot. I've just been learning a lot about it. Like, that's what he's looking for, loyalty. And you see it with Jesus in the garden before he's crucified. Loyalty. He's asking, is there another way? Mm. And then he's loyal in spite of that. Mm. He's loyal. He does it anyway. He's in a garden. And you know, he's fixing disloyalty that happened in a garden that caused all this mess. It was disloyalty that caused it. And then we see Jesus with his loyalty setting things back to right. And again, I can't underemphasize that enough. Like, as many problems as I have or you have, like, that's what God's looking for.
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0: Hey, what's up? My name is Brant. The telephone number, if you ever want to call, is 855-90-BRANT. It's 855-90-BRANT. And we love getting nice comments on there. I always want to throw the nice in
1: there. Yeah, just to remind you.
0: Right.
1: There's humans on this side.
0: Yeah. Remember what your mom probably said about if you don't have something nice to say. That's all I want. I just want to remind you of that.
1: What your mom said.
0: Yeah, right. 855-90-BRANT and remember what your mom said.

0: Brant and Sherry are oddly refreshing, and they agree.
1: Yes!
2: No! Yeah! No!
1: Woo!
0: Yep, just the right kind of weird.
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1: Huh, I wonder how people would feel about this. This thing says, dating will go for the less attractive male. Ladies, if you're looking for the best possible mate, look no further than the guy you would normally snub. Scientists say men less attractive than the norm tend to make better fathers and partners because they don't go around and do stuff, and they're more likely to be good.
0: Yeah.
1: That hurts.
0: Why?
1: Well, just for those of us who are incredibly, like,
0: oh man,
1: good looking.
0: Okay. Yeah.
1: Look, we have feelings too.
0: Yeah.
1: Right? To implicate that we have less character.
0: My goodness, the oppression.
1: It makes us cry.
0: It makes you cry.
1: Sometimes when we're lifting weights.
0: Sure. Yeah, you just weep. Like, Just weep. Well, that
1: explains a lot. Tears roll down our chiseled
0: chins. Because why?
1: It cuts us to the quick, Sherry. 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

When odd friends call or text, most people ignore it. 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That's 855-90-BRANT. Okay, you'll be leaving a message, but they won't ignore that.

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1: It says here, if you just laugh for 10 to 15 minutes, it burns as many calories as if you had had like a medium-sized chocolate.
0: Mm-hmm.
1: So it's a good, great way to burn calories.
0: My
1: so
0: waistline would, with that, in, I disagree, but.
1: Okay.
0: Well, and now, sorry. A masterclass on joke telling with your instructor, Brant Hansen.
1: Thank you. What do you say when you get on a phone and call a fish with no eye? You're calling a fish that has no eye.
0: Uh-huh.
1: What do you say?
0: I don't,
1: you say, hello, fish. Fish, like, fish.
0: Fish, I should say understand. It better.
1: It has no eye.
0: So what? What does that mean?
1: Well, there's no eye.
0: Right. Oh, there's no eye in the word fish.
1: Yeah, I didn't really. I just didn't.
0: Boy, that was horrible.
1: Well, and you're right. That was terrible.
0: Okay, yes.
1: And it could have been on paper. I literally wrote it down. I was like, that's funny, but it wasn't. But still, I would ask that you laugh for 10 to 15 minutes as a result of this.
0: Because the benefit is for you guys.
1: It's for you. So I've laid the groundwork, and the rest of the work is for you to follow through on. Mm-hmm.
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1: I feel like we should question stuff that we're just told. And when the big one, honestly, I mean, Sherry, you got my back on this. I know that. But like the big thing, like, I need to be true to my feelings. Mm-hmm. I just have to. Well, where do we get that?
0: I think that is a good way. I can only speak personally to destroy your life.
1: Oh, absolutely. It totally is. But it's like somebody came down from a mountain with stone tablets to say, be true to your feelings. Like, seriously, where did that come from? Mm-hmm. It's not from God. He didn't even hint at something like that. Mm-hmm. So I think it's a good thing to at least ask ourselves, like, where do we get this stuff? Because a lot of people act like it's just a sacred writ, but it's not necessarily. 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
1: I'm one of those shock jocks that everybody talks about. Check this out. Your phone is actually heavier when it's fully charged, imperceptibly.
2: Yeah.
1: But it is slightly heavier, just the nature of energy and mass and all that.
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1: No. Okay. No, I don't think you want to come to terms with how shocked you are. Okay. That happens. We shock jocks can see that a mile away.
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0: 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Lose my keys again. I search every single pocket, and then I finally find them dangling in the door. It's an ADHD thing, something I do quite a bit. And that frantic hunt that's going on right there, can you relate to that? That's so often what we do looking for peace. We look for it all over the place instead of the place where Jesus already left it, right where we started as Christians, forgiven.
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0: Christian FM. Hope you're all right today. I'm Doug Hanna. More often than not, this happens. The coffee goes cold as you answer one more text or something on the phone that interrupted you. Life has a way in general of pulling us away from what warms us. But the gospel, if you can pardon me putting it this way, is the cup that never cools. Seriously, it is a steady love that you can come back to any time, and you don't need to do your part to reheat it. It remains there for you, served up warm by the Lord.
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0: 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Maybe today or last night was the time you caught yourself rehearsing the worries of tomorrow, or maybe the worries coming up later today, building scenarios that honestly probably won't happen. Like, statistically, that's true. The vast majority of stuff we worry about never actually materializes. The gospel of Christ cuts through that script we write for ourselves. You see, the ending's already secured, not by all the stuff you had to do, but by a particular Friday called Good Friday that looked a whole lot like loss, but was actually turned into victory.
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1: Psalm 63 talks about God's love being better than life. And that is so true. 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Why? 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He is worthy of it all.

0: 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Scattered showers and thunderstorms for today. We'll see about a 70% chance of those with a high of 88. This evening, scattered showers, low 73. Tomorrow, isolated storms at a 20% chance with sunshine otherwise at a high of 86. 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

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I'm Doug Hanna, and it's sad to say, but we can all relate to it. Where a friend kind of pulls away without explanation. They just stay away from you. They don't respond. And the silence really stings. Loneliness can settle in deep in those situations. That's when

0: You remind yourself, God remains the one who will never withdraw. Sometimes we put that on him because people have done that to us, but he doesn't do that. Instead, when we fail, when we let him down, he still holds us steady through every shift, forgiving us of our sins and reminding us that we are redeemed, not because of what we've done, but because of what he's done.
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1: If you want to be inspired, let someone breathe wisdom into you. 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
1: Christian FM. Over and over again in the Bible, you see it. You like can't not see it once you notice it. And that is God being the one who draws near first. Like, that's not our inclination as people. He comes near to us. And so when we've got distance in our relationships, it just reminds us of how his closeness never depends really on our initiative. And so maybe that's a clue for us if someone has wandered off and we're wondering who ought to make the first move. Maybe, like God, it's on us to make the first move. Regardless, though, you can count on him to never forget you and always be ready to show you his love and forgiveness.
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0: We're Jeff and Danielle. You know, some mornings you're warm. What causes that?
1: Some mornings I'm hot.
0: Yeah.
1: Yeah.
0: Well, I can't say that.
1: No,
0: HR will come running through that door.
1: I can say it.
0: Yes.
1: No, I'm definitely warm today. I don't know what the problem is.
0: Is there something?
1: It's like hot flashy.
0: Oh, okay. Yeah. So I thought maybe I'd.
1: Where are my girls at?
0: Yeah. I hear them all yelling.
1: Yeah, I don't need coffee. I just exist. And then there's a hot flash.
0: You do exist.
1: I do.
0: Thank God for that.
2: Things are getting real. 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Only way I'm getting to the other side. 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
1: Thanks for listening. We're Jeff and Danielle.
0: You know how when you're a kid, if your brother or sister was like bothering you, you can kind of choose to ignore it or choose to complain about it.
1: No, you can't. You got to complain about
0: it. You got to complain about
1: it. It's a sibling.
0: But, I mean, realistically, we in life, you can let things bother you or you can not let them bother you, right? It all depends on your, I guess, maybe sometimes it's your day, sometimes it's whatever the problem is. But in, like, the world the way it is right now with endless news cycles and social media stress and things that are going on all over the place, Jesus' words about peace it's encouraging to me to replace anxiety and some of the worries and the fears or the things that we constantly are thinking about. Just like in John 14:27, do not let your hearts be troubled and do not be afraid. And it's like that we can choose to worry about things and let ourselves worry about those things, or we can choose to be like, just got to put it at the feet of Jesus and just remember what Jesus said. Don't let your hearts be troubled. You know, why let these things worry you? You're going to handle them one way or the other, and overthinking it is just going to make it worse, right?
1: Yeah, and all of the biblical advice that Jesus gives is the complete opposite of what the enemy does and wants you to experience.
0: Exactly.
1: Right? He comes. Yeah. Jesus has a still small voice. Like, Satan is chaotic,
0: yep.
1: Right? He will give you clarity. Satan is confusion.
0: Right.
1: And so when he's like, listen, leave this at the foot of Jesus. Do not take this upon you. Like, you can have peace. He's telling you that for multiple reasons. And it's just such a good verse.
0: Choose peace.
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0: 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We're Jeff and Danielle.
1: Earlier, we were talking about watermelon and corn on the cob because it's that time of year, right? Yeah. And you were talking how you, I love watermelon too. You were talking how you like just, I was reading an article just a minute ago because, you know, you and I talk about food quite a bit. And it said that the average weight of a jumbo corn on the cob is almost 2 pounds. Can you imagine a 2 pound?
0: Cob is 2 pounds?
1: Yeah. You'd have to have a suitcase for that thing. Like, what the heck? Where do you even buy jumbo corn on the cob?
0: You just be in the bathroom forever.
1: What?
0: You don't disagree with me, though, do you?
1: No, I don't.
0: Those are real facts.
1: Yeah.

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1: Thanks for listening. We're Jeff and Danielle.
2: Forgiveness. It's a tough one, right? Jesus taught us to forgive. Matthew 6:14. For if you forgive other people when they sin against you, your heavenly Father will also forgive you. It's not just about the forgiveness, too, and the fact that that's what Jesus wants us to do. But like with a cancel culture that we live in today, our responses make a difference, not only to the people that are around us, but like it's freeing. You know what I'm saying? Like when somebody has hurt us and it stands out and it's hard to forgive that person, when you do finally forgive them, it's transformative. It makes you feel like, wow, that weight is off my shoulder. I no longer have to carry that anger or angst against that person. You know what I mean?
1: Yeah, I feel like we talk about forgiveness a lot, but I think it's a really quality topic because so many people struggle with it.
2: Oh, yeah.
1: Including us, right? Like,
2: oh, I do. Definitely.
1: For all kinds of reasons and all kinds of things. And it's just one of those things that it's, you have to kind of just follow what Jesus has asked you to do, because otherwise it leaves acid, only kind of hurts the vessel that it's

0: in. Right. And it also leaves the enemy with a really nice foothold into your world, and you don't want that.
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0: Christian FM. We're Jeff and Danielle. All right. So try to see if you can finish this sentence. My daughter should be in the Guinness Book of World Records for blank.
1: My daughter?
0: Yeah, your daughter.
1: Oh.
0: I already know my daughter wins with stubborn.
1: Oh, very good.
0: For being the most stubborn woman that there is.
1: Mm-hmm. Interesting.
0: And I can say that because I know she's not listening
1: to I don't really know what my daughter would be in the record for.
0: Are you serious with all the talents that kid has?
1: She has a lot of talents. Maybe I just can't narrow it down. You don't know.
0: Wow.
1: My son would be, thinks he knows it all.
0: I would say creativity.
1: Oh.
0: She's super creative.
1: She is super creative.
0: She's like, she just graduated from college, but yet she's doing these video projects on the side for us.
1: Yeah.
0: And then she's drawing things that are really amazing.
1: She's
0: and
1: doing that, major like, marketing work. It's great. Yeah.
0: She's like a quintuple threat. I don't even know what quintuple means.
1: Is that five?
0: I don't know. I can't count that high.
1: Wow, take that, J-Lo.
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0: We are Jeff and Danielle. We hope you're having a great day. 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Great music.
1: So true.
0: Right?
1: So true.
0: We have so much, we have an abundance of it right here.
1: Mm-hmm. What's a good mix?
0: And I tell you what, just because we really enjoy you and your company, we're going to play some right now.

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1: 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We're Jeff and Danielle.
2: Have you ever had a new pair of shoes and then like they give you blisters because you haven't broken them in?
3: That's the worst.
2: And then you're limping around trying not to get.
1: Worst. It doesn't happen nearly as much as it used to happen.
2: Okay. Because your feet are toughening up.
1: I think I'm buying better shoes.
2: Oh, well, that could be it too.
1: I think that's it.
2: Or maybe your feet are toughening up.
1: It's not that.
2: No?
1: No, I don't think so. I'm very delicate flower.
2: When that happens, do you just take your shoes off and just like walk around without your shoes? I mean, what do you do? Can't do that.
1: I think you got to brave it.
2: Really?
1: Yeah, and it's always just the back of your heel. See, where you get that little blister thing like right on the back.
2: Yeah,
1: that's where I normally get it. And it's like the most, your Achilles heel, if you will. It's very sensitive back there.
2: I wonder why they don't build in like little cushions on the backs of shoes like that.
1: Oh, because then other companies couldn't make them. You have to buy those.
2: Oh, wait, you can buy those to put on?
1: I think you can, yeah.
2: What?
1: Oh, yeah.
2: $1 million.
1: You don't have to just use a Band-Aid. They have like little cushiony things.
2: Oh.
1: I don't know. It's like a Dr. Scholl's or something.
2: Yeah. I wonder if I could actually buy 10 of those and then put them on my finger pads when I type, because I type fast. I don't want
1: like
2: to get blisters.
1: So fast that you...
2: Yeah, there you get blisters.
1: You don't work that hard.
2: No. Thanks a lot.
1: There's no way.
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0: 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Christian FM.
1: We're Jeff and Danielle. You know the Corey Asbury song, "Oh, the overwhelming, never-ending, restless love of God."
0: Reckless love.
1: I did say restless, didn't I?
0: Yeah.
1: Sometimes I get restless when I sing it.
0: I love that song.
1: But like, you think about that song and you think, wow, it really is overwhelming that somebody loves you that much. All the things that God has done for us, right? He's given us forgiveness. He's given us grace. He's given us his son. And he let happen what happened. I mean, that's a lot of love.
0: There was some kickback for some smaller groups saying it's reckless, because that's a negative word, was like a bad connotation. And so some churches weren't singing or whatever.
1: Oh, really?
0: And I just feel like they were really missing out, because realistically, it's a human writing a song about God, right? So when you look at it, it is completely reckless, right? When you look at it, right? He would leave 99 to search for one. That, in human terms, is completely reckless.
1: Yeah.
0: And I think that some people need that message in that way. Like, how overwhelming is the love of God for you,
1: and how important it is.
0: Yeah, that he would search for you.
1: Yeah.
0: And that's really the message of the song, and that's what makes it beautiful.
1: Amen.

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1: We're Jeff and Danielle, and it's time for
2: Would You Rather?
3: All right, we're going to post a question, debate it out, see which one has the better answer, and that will be the winner of the world, Ma.
1: Oh, nice.
3: Would you rather be covered in hair from head to toe or be totally hairless?
1: Oh.
3: Uh-huh. So basically, look like a Sasquatch or look like one of those naked moles.
1: Oh my gosh.
3: Yeah.
1: It would take you forever to shave that.
3: No, you wouldn't have to because you'd be totally hairless. It'd just be natural from that point on.
1: No, I mean,
3: on.
1: If you were covered in hair.
3: Well, yeah. Well, you wouldn't. Yeah. If you shaved it, it would just grow right back immediately.
1: Except like on your, as a lady, on your face and.
3: Everywhere, head to toe.
1: I'm going to go with hairless.
3: Really?
1: Yeah, because I can just draw my eyebrows on and get a wig, but trying to get that hair off is a whole other story. You know what I mean?
3: Wait a minute. You don't draw your eyebrows on now and wear a wig?
1: Ew. No.
3: I'm kidding.
1: I mean, as good as this looks, this is natural.
3: I would go as a Sasquatch.
1: Of course you would.
3: You know why? There's so many benefits to it.
1: You already have a head start.
3: First of all, the hair protects you from the sun. Second of all, I'd have long, beautiful hair. People would want to braid it. And I love having, like, being itched
1: and
3: touched.
1: It would be so warm.
3: Yeah.
1: You'd be so warm.
3: Okay.
1: It would be on the top of your nose.
3: Hold on.
1: That would weird me. Then you can see it when you look out your eyeballs.
3: It would be thin hair.
1: You just made that up. You just said hair.
3: No. Yeah, but it'd still be thin.
1: You said it'd be long and beautiful.
3: Yeah, it would be. And people
1: you'd be looking out your eyeballs and you'd be able to see the hair on top of your nose.

0: knows. That's not for me, you know?
1: Okay, fine. You win.
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0: 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We are Jeff and Danielle. All right, you ready for the Elizabethan challenge?
1: Oh, okay. Wow.
0: Well, you always say you love the Queen's English.
1: I do.
0: All right. So here's what I'm going to do. I'm going to give you some song lyrics read in the Elizabethan tone.
1: Oh, no.
0: And you have to guess what song it is.
1: All right.
0: All right. You ready?
1: Sure.
0: You crush the enemy underneath my feet. You are my sword and shield. Through troubles linger still. Whom shall I fear? I know who goes before me. I know who stands behind. The God of angel armies is always by my side.
1: Actually, that sounds better.
0: Thank you.
1: This version.
0: What? Chris would not prefer you. Well, so what song is that? Do you know?
1: That is God of Angel Armies by Chris Tomlin.
0: Whom shall I fear?
1: That's what I'm calling it. Was I close?
0: Yeah, well, yeah, it's Chris Tomlin's Whom Shall I Fear.
1: Oh, Whom Shall I Fear? Okay.
0: Yeah. I know who goes before me. I know who stands behind the God of Angel Army.
1: Wow.
0: Maybe he should have sang it like that. I don't know.
1: It sounded fantastic.
0: Yeah, thank you.
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Hey there, I'm Lisa Berry. 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
1: 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I want a faith like Paul. 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

0: The story behind the song, Wait For Me. 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
1: Oh, you wait for me.
2: I wrote this song during a time when I felt completely lost. I've been walking through life trying to figure out everything on my own, carrying things I should have laid down years ago. And the more I tried, the harder the road got. One day I finally looked up and prayed, God, I need some direction. And what struck me was realizing He had never left. He was just there patiently waiting for me to turn around. The song is a reminder that even when we take the long way home, God still waits for us.

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1: If you were to survey all your years of parenting, what age would you say was the most challenging for raising a child, like their age? Somebody did a study and came up with an age. Now, I know knee-jerk reaction, we always want to say junior high, right? Or a teenager. No, that wasn't it. Now, my daughter just called me a few minutes ago and I could hear the baby screaming in the background. She has a newborn. I would say newborn. Nope, that's not it either. Give up? Age 8. I'm like, what? I don't remember difficulty at age 8.
0: Well, I'll tell you what I think the hardest age to parent is. Whatever age the kids are at right now. I mean, whatever you're going through now just seems to be harder. Which is why we need friends and we need family and we need songs to remind us of the truth in the chaos.
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Hey there, I'm Lisa Berry. Can you tell we're getting to the end of the school year? You know, at the beginning, you'd have all these little notes in your kid's lunch bag, and you've got their sandwiches cut in cute little shapes. By the end of the year, let's see, how about croutons and a warm juice box?